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Buries her head and things get warm. 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Something was, feel no harm. My primitive words match my primitive.

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Hear the field, feel the canyon, hear the fields in you. February, I felt the same as I do now. So take me to track and field, take me to track and field, take.

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And then I revisit that note the next day and I expand on that note. But it's always just a thought. The seed is always just a thought, right? Like I'll

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And I walk

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But thinning locks beheld could spark a flame, onlookers amazed. Shoppers and

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go, go, go, go, go, go, go, go, go, go, go, go, go, go, go, go, go, go, go, go, go, go, go, go, go, go, go, go, go, go, go, go, go, go, go, go, go, go, go, go, go, go, go, go, go, go, go, go, go, go, go, go, go, go, go, go, go, go, go, go, go, go, go, go, go, go, go, go, go, go, go, go, go, go, go, go, go, go, go, go, go, go, go, go, go, go, go, go, go, go, go, go, go, go, go, go, go, go, go, go, go, go, go, go, go, go, go, go, go, go, go, go, go, go, go, go, go, go, go, go, go, go, go, go, go, go, go, go, go, go, go, go, go, go, go, go, go, go, go,

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Oh, that was a trap, that was a trap. Well, you goes not back.